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1: You know the name, right?
2: A wise man told me one day that man, if you get cutting on your ass, you're not gonna joke around with fire.
3: Obe mujoko pelu emunya, esawi pumudona lo echa munya, munya be omu.

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Dekuya Ravi, Tex HK, Swagman, Dede Rich, Matisan et Manika, Black Tech, Tientri, Hashtag 14K, Kaji Apple, I see you, my nigga, you know what I'm saying?

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1: Yeah.
0: I don't
1: know where.
0: I don't know where. Yeah. Road now.

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Oh! 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Oh, if I'm like, oh!

0: Check it out. 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
1: You know the name, right?
0: A wise man told me one day that, man, if you get cutting on your ass, you're not gonna joke around with fire.
1: Obe mujoko pelu emunya, esawi kumudona luicha munya, munya be omul.

Hey, Odor, Souza, Dekuya Ravi, Thanks HK, Swagman, Yoderich, Magizan et Maniga, Black Tech, Tien 3, Hasta 14K, Gadi Apple, I see you, my nigga, you know what I'm saying? PDG, LMG, à quoi? Just to kick this shit, man.

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0: Hey, Oda, Souza, hey. Dekuya Ravi, thanks HK, Swagman, Dede Rich, Matizan et Manika, Black Tech, Tien 3, hashtag 14K, Kadi Apple, I see you, my nigga, you know what I'm saying? PDG, LMG, à quoi? Tien 3 kill this shit, man.
1: Yeah, yeah, 13 milli with another one.

0: Check it out. 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
1: You know the name, right?
0: A wise man told me one day that, man, if you get cutting on your ass, you're not gonna joke around with fire.
1: Awesome. 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

0: Hello. 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
0: I'm telling you,
1: hello.
0: Yeah. Good night.